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5: Sun and 88 tomorrow, then a slight chance of rain for Thursday. It's going to be 89 for the high. Electric 94.9 and Noah Kahn with the Great Divide.

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3: Top 5 countdown is on. So last night it was Boston from Stella Lefty in that number 1 spot.

Watson from Stella Lefty in that number one spot. Could be that. Could be Dominic Fike, Harry Styles. Lots of good options coming up at 888-937-4487. 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
3: 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This one's so huge. Stella Lefty and Boston is on right now in the top spot.
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Finally a day. Tomorrow looks like no rain all sun. It's going to be up to 88. There's a slight chance to get some rain maybe on Thursday. It's going to be 89 for the high. It's Olivia Rodrigo in Drop Dead.

single second last week. The majority of people said to get between 6 and 7, by the way, which sounds high, right? Electric 94.9, Kehlani is sounding folded.

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0: is, but Frick 94.9. So, Caitlin, what's happening? You just dropped off the ex's clothes?
1: Okay, so I actually just dropped it off in his truck while he was at work.
0: Did he text you yet? Does he know?
1: No, he actually didn't. He saw

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did get the Dolly appearance at Dollywood. Like, people were hoping for the ride opening, but tomorrow, the first day, Night Flight Expedition, new ride.

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All sun. It's going to be up to 88. Then just a slight chance. Get some rain rolling in on Thursday. 89 for the high. 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

0: It's Izzy, Wade, and Chantel. Welcome to a wonderful Women's Wednesday.
1: We're finally here.
0: I am shocked at this good news story. That's why I paused so long. Well, there's a 57-year-old man who just met his father for the first time. His name is Joshua. And the way I read it is he's 57 and just became a father. I was like, nuh-uh. No, he did not. That's why I was so shocked. I'm like, oh, no.
1: I mean, it's possible.
2: You were just scared.
1: Robert De Niro.
0: Yeah.
1: But he was 82.
0: That's a good point.
2: And Al Pacino, same thing. He was 78, I think.
1: Yeah. So both of y'all are still in your prime.
0: No, he's 57. He just met his daddy. His name is Joshua, and he was raised in a German orphanage, and he always wondered why nobody came for him. But it turns out his daddy had no idea he had a son in Germany. So with the help of Ancestry DNA, Joshua tracked down his daddy, who was a former U.S. serviceman stationed in Germany in the late 1960s.
1: Oh, that's how that happened. Okay.
0: Yes, the reunion was extra special when Joshua went to Texas to meet 60 of his new relatives that he just discovered. During the visit, Joshua gave his father the rosary he had used for years while praying to one day meet his daddy.
2: That's like your worst nightmare, isn't it?
0: Yeah, I would die.
1: For a second, I thought Joshua was the dad, and you said to go meet 60 of his, and I was like, what?
0: Josh been busy.
1: He had a good time in Germany.
0: Josh just stopped last year.
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0: play.
1: It's Electric with Izzy, Wade, and Chantel. Izzy, I got a new term you might want to use, maybe toward me. Gen Z has a new viral insult.
2: What is it called?
1: The word polyester.

0: How do you use it in a sentence?
1: So they've turned it into insult for anything that is, quote, low quality or inauthentic.
0: I've seen some really nice polyester suits.
1: I think Izzy's offended. He's like, I love polyester.
0: I do. I've seen some nice polyester couches.
2: I thought you were saying.
0: You thought I was making fun?
2: Yeah.
0: No, I've genuinely seen some nice polyester stuff. That's why I'm like, where did that come from? Why are they being facetious? Like, they're using it in a bad way because it's cool?
1: Well, no, it says, if you're old enough, you remember when polyester was considered a miracle fiber because it didn't require ironing. And if you're young enough now, you know why it's now an internet diss.
0: I know I'm young enough. Are you young enough, Wade?
2: I was trying not to focus.
0: Danny, you're too young.
1: I knew that was coming because Izzy's bitter this morning. He's a little upset.
0: I'm not upset. I'm sad.
2: Are you all talking about the hair thing?
0: No. Okay, here's the funny part. Yesterday, I came in, and I want you to know ahead of time, and Wade, I'm not throwing a dig at you, sir.
2: Sounds like you're about to throw some shade.
1: That means you're about to get it.
0: I am well on my way myself.
2: You're about to get hit right between the eyes, Wade. Go ahead.
0: No. So Wade is bald, and I am on my way. I am on my way to being bald as well.
1: He said it's a... Wade is bald.
0: It's no one's fault, Shanny, that Wade is bald. So I come in yesterday, and when I log onto the camera, I see Chantel's hair, and I said, hey, your hair looks nice today. Chantel looks at the camera with a curious look upon her face, and with all seriousness says, Wade? You're talking to Wade? She knew darn well I wasn't talking to Wade, because Wade has no hair.
1: You want to clarify that one more time, that Wade is in fact bald?
2: Listen, if you ever meet Wade out in the public, I just want you to be careful and be aware he is in fact bald.
0: You're going
2: to
0: be shocked when you see how bald Wade is. Wade is
2: Don't
0: so
2: let
0: bald,
2: it surprise
0: he
2: you.
0: Doesn't have any eyebrows. Wade is smooth like a dolphin.
2: No, I have eyebrows.
0: He does. He does not.
1: He has evil villain eyebrows.
0: And I just want to reiterate, I am well on my way to being bald. But I just thought that's crazy that she thought I was talking to Wade when I said, your hair looks nice today.
1: And ever since I said that, Izzy has called me Chantel.
0: Yeah, instead of Shanny.
1: And I'm like, stop. I feel like I'm in trouble.
0: Are you mad at me? Why you call me by my real name?
1: Don't make me say your real name.
0: Do not say any of them.
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0: It's electric with Izzy, Wade, and Chantel. So, all right, I'm going to throw this out there. I'm going to start talking a certain way, and I want y'all to... We're going to play like $25,000 pyramid.
1: Okay.
0: I'm going to give you the clues. You got to tell me what the category is.
1: All right.
0: Y'all ain't going to believe this latest survey.
2: Country?
0: Country.
2: Accent?
0: Accent. Shani got the 25 grand.
1: Good job.
0: Apparently, a nationwide poll from language learning website Preply found that nearly one in five Americans find the Southern accent most attractive.
2: Oh, is that true?
1: Wow.
0: Give it up. You going to start talking country?
3: I feel like I already talk country.
0: No, you don't.
2: No, you know Jane well.
3: You don't sound country.
0: Louisiana ranked as the most attractive state accent. And then according to the poll, Boston and New England... and then the Midwest accent rounded out the top three. Guess where we hate?
1: New York.
0: Nope.
1: Boston?
0: Nope. I just said Boston.
1: Oh, my bad.
2: Yeah, listen.
0: He's not listening to anything.
1: I'm sorry, it slipped right through my mind. My bad. Canadian?
0: Nope.
1: I don't know.
2: California?
1: Where.
0: It's America.
1: I've run out of everything.
0: Chicago and Philadelphia.
1: What's a Chicago and Philadelphia accent? I don't even know what that sounds like.
0: I don't know either.
2: So,
0: I just wanted to round it out.
2: Cornbread is attractive.
0: Unless you're not pronouncing your G's.
3: I'm young and sexy. Young and sexy.
0: Who's saying that?
2: You can't even sound country when you're trying.
0: Young, sexy, and free.
2: Did you say sassy?
0: I was trying to do country. It didn't come out very well.
2: Y'all aren't very good at this.
1: We are not. Thank goodness.
2: Mm-mm.
0: It's a good thing you got enough for all of us.
2: So y'all need to go on the creek for a minute and learn something.
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0: It's Izzy, Wade, and Chantel. And you know, I'm so good at relationships, I have some advice. I have the things that will kill your relationship immediately. Are you ready, Shan?
1: Oh, you should be good at this.
0: Yep.
1: Yeah, what?
2: That's mean.
0: This is called the Four Horsemen of Bad Behavior. And it can predict whether a couple will break up. The first one on the list is...
2: Four Horsemen, Ric Flair. I was introing you.
0: Oh. Oh, thank you. Did you get that? I didn't get that, man. Did you get it?
2: You were talking about when I did my butterfly impression, how it sounded like the four, like Ric Flair and the Four Horsemen. You got to get it.
0: I said Ric Flair. I didn't even know Ric Flair and the Four Horsemen were a thing. Did I say that at some point for real?
2: Yes.
1: I didn't know Four Horsemen existed. Thought it was just Ric Flair.
2: No, he's part of the Four Horsemen.
1: Oh,
0: we're trash. We're trash, Wade. I'm sorry. We're uncultured.
2: You live in the trailer park. You should know this.
0: I know, of all people. Criticism. It's when someone attacks their partner's character instead of addressing a specific issue. I'll tell you one of the things that irritates me about some couples is there'll be one person in the couple will be telling the story. Let's say it's the wife. And the wife is telling a story and she's like, well, he ordered the salmon with maple glaze. And he's like, you know, I didn't order the maple glaze. It was just salmon. Like, it's little tiny things that a husband got to correct it or the wife's got to correct in the story. I feel like that is a form.

0: form of criticism. Like, they're just not happy with the way you're telling the story, and they keep interrupting to fix little tiny minute details that have no purpose being corrected. Like, there's no reason for it.
1: That's fair. It's unnecessary.
0: Contempt. And it shows up as eye rolling, sarcasm, mocking, talking down to your partner. It's the most dangerous of the four horsemen. Woo! Is that better?
2: There you go. That was good.
0: Defensiveness. It's when a person always makes excuses or shifts the blame instead of hearing their partner's concerns. And then stonewalling. It's an emotional withdrawal. Some people shut down and they just don't talk to their partner like toddlers do.
2: Mm-hmm.
1: Hmm.
0: So these are things, Shani.
1: And that then, you do to me?
0: Experts say if you spot these behaviors, that it doesn't mean the relationship is doomed. You can still fix it.
1: Oh, still fixable.
0: Mm-hmm.
2: I like when you go bad for 5 minutes and then you try to bring it back with like the last 10 seconds. Like, but it doesn't mean it's over. You can still fix it.
0: You still fix it.
2: Have a great day, everybody.
0: Hope you're not getting dumped.
1: Happy Women's Wednesday.
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0: Birthday shoutouts brought to you by Tommy's Plumbing in Greenville, where all they do is plumbing. Today is August 19th, 2026. Jody Richardson's having a birthday today. Gary Estes having a birthday. Michelle Stallard, happy birthday to you. Tina Clark having a birthday. Scotty Bailey having a birthday. Pamela Lynn, Taylor Hips, and Emily Mullins all celebrating their birthday today. And if you get your name in for birthday shoutouts over at electric949.com, whether you put it in or somebody puts it in that cares about you, we'll give you a chance to win a $10 gift card. Now, that's courtesy of Tommy's Plumbing in Greenville. We couldn't do it without Tommy's Plumbing. Stephen Goad is having a birthday, and Stephen Christy Goad put your name in and says, happy birthday. We love you, Christy, Hayden, and Maya. And Katie Knight having a birthday. Ariel and Aurora put your name in, Katie, and they say, happy birthday, mama. We love you. So I put these names in a hat and I drew one out. Katie Knight, we're going to hook you up with a $10 gift card for some free coffee. It's courtesy of Tommy's Plumbing and Electric 94.9.
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1: If commissioners in Sullivan County follow the suggestion of Sheriff Jeff Cassidy, they could be one of only two locales in the United States to place the use of flock cameras on a November referendum. League City, Texas, a Houston suburb, voted 6-1 to let residents decide the fate of license plate readers. Research published this month by the ACLU says 1 out of 10 license plates scanned by flock cameras display the wrong state in their data. The contract renewal or referendum approval will take place Thursday. The Washington County, Tennessee Board of Education voting to create a task force to find buyers for the old Jonesboro Middle School. The old middle school and the plot of land in front of the old Jonesboro Elementary School have been on the market for 2 years. The task force will consist of 6 people from the school board, the town of Jonesboro, and the Washington County Commission. Any profit made from the sale of the school and the land is expected to go towards capital projects within the county school system. And the University of Tennessee becomes one of the dozens of schools in collegiate sports to agree to a sponsorship deal that will allow patches on the uniforms of men's and women's basketball teams beginning this year. Knoxville-based Axel Logistics, a third-party company that outsources jobs like shipping and warehousing, came to an agreement with UT for a total of $15 million that keeps the Axel name on players and on the court for 5 years. The new-look Vols will debut that patch at an October 15th exhibition at Food City Center against Xavier. More with Izzy Hill and Chantel coming up.
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0: baby.
1: It's Electric with Izzy Wade and Chantel. So yeah, what can you say at sea, but you just can't say it about your partner?
2: Get on the poop deck!
3: You know,
2: isn't that what they call that?
1: I don't know that anybody calls it that.
3: I mean, I think that's some kind of slang boating term.
1: I don't.
3: But you can say it to your partner if you got a squatty potty.
1: Isn't there something about a star side?
3: Starboard. That's the right side.
1: Oh, there it is.
3: Port is what side?
1: Left.
3: Left. Right.
1: Okay, boater over there.
2: Poop deck is the highest deck located at the rear.
1: I'm so glad that you explained
3: that. Well, that tracks.
2: I had to go look. I had to look it up to make sure I didn't say anything I shouldn't have said.
1: Well, we knew it wasn't the left or right. Definitely not the front. So, makes sense it's the rear.
2: We're going to need some more sailors in here.
3: Oh, let's see. What else?
1: Where's all the seamen at?
2: Who plundered the booty?
3: Who plundered the booty?
2: Who's in here plundering the booty? All right, it's your turn now. Oh. I'm going to stop.
1: Oh, yeah, Wade. Go. Go ahead. There she blows, Wade. There she blows.
3: Yeah.
1: This is the first time I've done this without throwing up.
2: It'd be Moby Dick!
3: The first time.
2: What?
3: Oh, my God.
2: How did you run out of... You run out of air.
1: What?
2: He ran out of air while he was talking. Did you have an asthma attack?
1: Do you need to take a puff real quick?
2: He's like, David. Who's the actor that used to
3: Because I didn't even think about it.
2: You like
3: Dom. When she said it.
2: You like Dom DeLuise.
3: It's like that one old cat off the old cartoon. You know who I'm talking about?
2: Uh-uh.
3: It was the Laugh Olympics.
1: You say old cat. Are you saying that as like...
3: An actual kitty cat.
1: Oh,
3: it's like a lion or a,
1: I thought you just went
3: a
1: back
3: panther
1: to,
3: or something.
1: I thought you went back to 1940. You're like that old cat.
3: You know that old cat, Izzy. We went to school with
2: it. You know that old cat, huh?
3: I've never said that in my life.
1: Somebody give the number.
2: 888-937-4487. What can you say at sea?
1: But not about Izzy.
2: No.
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0: 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What can you say at sea?
1: But not about Izzy.
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1: 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Good morning.
2: Good morning.
1: Well,
2: I have something to say.
1: Yes.
2: Smells like dead fish.
3: Ah! Oh. How did we not think of that one?
4: I'm so mad at myself.
2: I was wondering that, yeah.
4: Oh, that's a good one.
2: And also that laughing dog is named Muttley.
1: Oh, Muttley. Yes!
4: There we, yeah, that's right.
1: Good job.
4: Thank you.
3: Kiss your brain.
4: You rock. What's your name?
2: Oh, thank you, Christy.
4: Thank you for taking time to call this morning.
2: Thank you. You all have a good day.
1: You too, Christy.
4: Hi, Electric. Hello.
5: Good morning, Izzy.
4: What up, Kurt? I'm scared to ask yours.
5: Shiver me timbers. 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
4: 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Is that a sailboat one? Is that a sailboat one?
3: Any boat, you got to tie her up.
4: Oh, I guess you got a point there, like at the dock.
3: Yeah, you can't just let it float away.
4: I had to be careful. I almost used the wrong vowel in dock. Kurt, you are the man. Thank you.
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7: Real-time traffic, if you're over on the Virginia side this morning, it seems to be running pretty smooth. Kingsport, I don't see any accidents there. 81 and 26, looks like it's running pretty good. Forecast today, 88. Tonight, 67. Tomorrow, a 30% chance of rain, 87 for the high. But then that chance of rain is going to increase on Friday. And by the weekend, it should clear up. Thank goodness, 68 now. Olivia Dean.

0: Izzy, Wade, and Chantel, and we're talking about the things you could say at sea, but not to your significant other.
1: I don't know why they let us behind microphones. Makes no sense.
2: You think it's a bad idea?
1: Yes.
0: Honey, hand me...
2: Together, I think it's a problem.
0: Honey, hand me your pole. Because you're out there fishing, probably.
2: I get it.
0: I just felt like I needed...
2: You think you'd be fishing with a Zepco?
0: I don't... I think I would have that... You know those Snoopy rods? They sell...
1: They're really cute, but, you know, don't quite do the job.
0: Look at that little you're just precious... Looking
2: for- The most you're hoping for is a bluegill.
0: 888-937-4487.
3: Good morning, Izzy and Wade and Chantel.
0: Well, where have you been, man?
3: Man, we've been on vacation for a little bit.
0: Oh, where'd you go, Rob?
3: I went into seclusion. It was really too peacefully for us.
0: Oh, okay. Those are good ones. Those are good vacays.
3: Yeah, it was the best one I've had in a long time.
0: Now, listen, nice. I want you to be careful, because I like your wife, and I don't want you to get thrown out the house.
3: I'm just going to say, look, that looks like an octopus.
0: Oh, my goodness.
1: Oh, I'm so proud of you for that one, Rob. That was good.
3: Hey, I had to get my two bits in there.
0: You know what? Now you made me think of another one.
3: Good.
0: Now I can see why they say that looks like a starfish.
3: Yeah.
0: Well, Rob, I'll be down to put in an application.
3: That's it. Hey. Y'all have an awesome, awesome day.
0: You too,
2: you
0: man.
2: You too, man.
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0: It's Electric with Izzy, Wade, and Chantel. 888-937-4487. What can you say about the sea? Is it at sea or about the sea that you can't say about your partner?
1: What can you say at sea?
2: At sea.
0: It's full of crabs!
2: As in, no, it's a little dingy, but it's going to get us there. I don't want to hear.
1: It's the most fitting one you've said.
2: It doesn't, though. That's the thing. It's not fitting at all.
0: It's deeper than I expected.
1: She's going down. Oh, I just saw one. Okay. So I got this idea from Whose Line Is It Anyway? Because I grew up watching that show. Dad and I watched it all the time. It's hilarious.
3: That's a great show.
1: And one of them, he just like pretended like he was laying down on the boat and he was like, land ho.
0: I'm surprised Izzy didn't say that.
2: I didn't even think of that. That is great.
1: I could see Izzy on this show.
0: Oh, 100%.
2: I don't think I'd be that good at it. I'd be nervous. And
1: so you'd say more. Yeah.
0: Yeah.
1: It'd work well for you.
2: Oh. I wonder if they're having tryouts and how much it pays.
1: I mean, better than where you're at now, probably. If I had to imagine.
0: It's pretty salty over there.
1: Oh.
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0: Electric with Izzy, Wade, and Chantel. A special shout out to all the Kanawha County youngins going back to school today here in Charleston West, by God. Today is the official first day back to school. Yes, day is school. And at this point, you may have already missed a bus if you're not on it.
1: Should they already be there by now, too?
0: Probably.
2: Well, it depends. Elementary, high school.
0: Right, because high school's at 8 o'clock?
2: 8:12 in Putnam County, anyway. I don't know about Kanawha.
0: Yeah, I was thinking it was right around 8.
1: 8:12.
2: I'm surprised. Usually Putnam goes back to school on a Wednesday as well.
0: I know.
2: But they're going back on a Monday.
0: Makes no sense. Like, something's wrong with the space-time continuum.
2: Yeah, what about schools down there? Do they usually start on a Monday?
1: Yeah, they start on Mondays. They start on Tuesdays. It just depends. Solomon County started on Monday.
0: This past Monday?
1: A couple weeks ago. It started on a Monday.
0: Gotcha. I got a question about buses.
2: Oh, okay.
0: So let's talk about buses. And let's talk about cars. Okay?
2: Mm-hmm.
0: You're in your car, and you can reach over and touch the other side of your car. Gotcha.
2: Might have to lean a little bit.
0: But you can do it.
2: Yeah.
0: It can be done. You don't have to hit the unlock button. You can manually lean over and hit the unlock button.
2: Mm-hmm.
0: And they both fit in a finite amount of space on the lane of the highway.

0: highway, right?
1: But you can't. In a bus.
0: Bus is a little wider, a little bit. But then, if you're on a bus, you have to get up and walk to the other side.
2: You know what?
0: It's like a black hole.
2: That just blew my mind. Just blew my mind.
1: Well, you know, your car doesn't take up the whole space between the white line and the yellow.
0: Well, bus doesn't take up the whole space either.
2: You know, it's funny you said that because here locally, I've been looking for a car and there is a school bus for sale.
1: No.
2: And I want to buy it.
1: You cannot just go pick up children.
0: No. Listen. No.
2: I want to buy it because it's cool.
0: Hear me out. Hear me out. Are you ready?
2: Yeah.
0: We're going to get rid of the trailers.
2: Uh-huh.
0: And we're going to convert it to bus living.
2: Dude, I'm telling you, this bus is cool. It's for sale here.
0: How, is it like a school bus?
2: Yes.
0: Okay. Huh. Like not one of the...
2: No, it's a school bus. Size. Yes, and it's an old school school... Like, not an old school school bus. It's like, it's a newer one.
0: Does it have the flat nose or the... Like the hood on
2: it? It's got the hood on it.
0: Okay. I think you should do it.
2: Well, I need a couple more $1,000s, but yeah, it's cool. It is
0: what
2: cool.
0: I mean, how much... What are they asking for?
2: Let's see. This one is a 08, and it is $6,000.
1: I mean, that doesn't sound terrible.
2: No, and it's cool, man. I want it for real.
0: This is a dumb question, but like, you know, if you've got a car like a Honda or whatever, Toyota or whatever, you're looking to get a couple hundred thousand miles out of that.
2: Uh-huh.
0: How many miles does the average bus get?
2: Well, they're diesel, so... This one has a Mercedes MBE 4000 engine in it.
0: They'll go forever.
2: Yeah, I assume that's a diesel engine.
1: I wonder if the radio station would let you park it out back.
2: I would anyways. I'd drive it to work. I would drive this thing.
1: Well, I mean, it just stays there. Like, you just live at the radio station.
2: Oh.
0: I don't think you'd want to do that.
2: I don't think
0: that sounds
2: care.
0: Like a bad idea.
1: He doesn't want to pay lot rent for a bus.
2: No.
0: He's not going to have to. He can just drive around from parking lot to parking lot.
1: Such a way to live life.
2: I can imagine calling the police. Hey, listen, I'm at Walmart in row J.
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4: Traffic.
5: Real-time traffic, got an accident there. Johnson City PD's working at I-26 on the westbound side this morning. And that's going to be at mile marker 19. Also at AA Deacons Road and Gregtown Road. Washington County Sheriff's Department over there. Right there at Boone's Creek on the eastbound side this morning. It's slow. I'd say it has something to do with this fog, so I'd be careful if you're on 26. Also, checking out 81 northbound side right there at the 26 interchange.

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1: If commissioners in Sullivan County follow the suggestion of Sheriff Jeff Cassidy, they could be one of only two locales in the United States to place the use of flock cameras on a November referendum. League City, Texas, a Houston suburb, voted 6-1 to let residents decide the fate of license plate readers. Research published this month by the ACLU says 1 out of 10 license plates scanned by flock cameras display the wrong state in their data. A contract renewal or referendum approval will take place Thursday. The Washington County, Tennessee Board of Education voting to create a task force to find buyers for the old Jonesboro Middle School. The old middle school and the plot of land in front of the old Jonesboro Elementary School have been on the market for 2 years. The task force will consist of 6 people from the school board, the town of Jonesboro, and the Washington County Commission. Any profit made from the sale of the school and the land is expected to go towards capital projects within the county school system. And the University of Tennessee becomes one of the dozens of schools in collegiate sports to agree to a sponsorship deal that will allow patches on the uniforms of men's and women's basketball teams beginning this year. Knoxville-based Axel Logistics, a third-party company that outsources jobs like shipping and warehousing, came to an agreement with UT for a total of $15 million that keeps the Axel name on players and on the court for 5 years. The new-look Vols will debut that patch at an October 15th exhibition at Food City Center against Xavier. More with Izzy Hill and Chantel coming up.
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0: and Chantel. Shanny got the top rizzle.
1: I made this number one because I just cannot comprehend it, and I want to know if you two can.
2: Is this about the bus thing again?
1: This is not about the bus thing. This is about that Chris Watts reportedly applied to marry this woman 8 years after he unalived his entire family.
0: Hold on, he applied?
1: I guess you have to apply to marry someone in prison. I don't know.
0: I don't, what now? I don't even know who this guy is. Like, I sent the thing, but I'm not sure who he is.
1: You don't know who Chris Watts is?
0: No.
1: He's the one who murdered his wife and two children.
2: Oh, I remember that.
1: Yeah, their Netflix did a documentary on it.
2: Yeah, it was terrible.
1: All that. It's absolutely awful.
0: Okay, like, I know who he is now.
1: Yeah, tried to claim he didn't, but that lasted a whole 2 seconds. And they were like, yeah, you did. Yeah, 100%. Yeah. So he applied to marry this woman named Lizzie. Apparently, they met while he was incarcerated. And she's already applied to legally change her name.

0: money grab.
1: He's sentenced to life in prison. I mean,
0: yeah.
1: Who looks at a family annihilator and is like, mm-hmm.
0: Here's how it works. He cannot legally make money from his crime. He can't. But his wife will be able to.
1: You meaning like book deals, interviews, mm-hmm. that kind of thing?
0: Yep.
1: That's all. He should not make a penny. Nobody should make a penny off of him.
0: Nope, I agree.
1: For the absolutely horrific things he did. So I can't understand that. How you are attracted to somebody who has done something like that. I don't get it.
2: Well, I mean, there's, you know, they say there's a lid for every pot, but I think Izzy's right. I think in this case, it's a money grab.
1: Yeah. Yep. I mean, that makes the most sense.
2: Yeah.
1: I didn't even think about it from that angle.
0: That's because you're a good person. That's why. And I'm being serious. That's sincere about that.
1: Oh, that's sweet. Oh,
2: does that make up for the idiot thing earlier?
1: No.
0: I didn't say that.
1: Yes,
2: you called both of us idiots.
1: Hey, well, you put something in front of idiot as well. We won't discuss.
0: I did.
1: Number two, speaking of court, I didn't know this was going on. A major federal trial against Facebook and Instagram started yesterday. 29 states are accusing the company of deliberately designing its platforms to hook children and keep them online longer. I mean, I know people have already always talked about this, but I didn't know it was actual.
0: Here's my issue with that. If you give your kids a phone to babysit them, you're partly to blame. And
1: that's what, yeah.
0: And on top of that, there is a, but like, I play Destiny 2 for the dopamine hit. I do. It's a looter shooter. You play it until you get the weapon you want, and then you got to find something else to go for it. It's a dopamine hit. That's what it's about.
1: I was going to say, and that's the thing. That's the point of social media, is to get people to use it, and that they're a business. They're making money. That would be like getting mad at Nike for selling you shoes. Like, that's what they do.
0: Exactly.
1: That's the whole point. So they said, this isn't funny. The states also pointed to an internal Meta report titled, quote, "The young ones are the best ones," end quote.
0: That doesn't sound like social media. That sounds like something else. That sounds like something else. That's,
1: Yeah, we're going to leave that one there.
0: I don't like that at all.
1: Not a fan. Number three, our queen, our girl, Dolly, which we've heard, and I'm sure everybody down in Bristol especially is aware of this. She missed the opening night of Dollywood's new Night Flight Expedition ride. And says she'll also miss the upcoming ACM Honors and Americana Honors and Awards. She said, quote, "I've had a few little health issues, and sometimes I get a little dizzy and I get dehydrated." And she joked that the Nashville doctors, quote, "kind of clipped my wings, saying you ain't traveling this week." What?
0: You ain't traveling this week.
3: You just unpacked them bags, Dolly.
0: Only you could say that.
1: That's exactly what she said. That was a quote.
3: You sounded just like her.
0: Yeah, saying that's what I'm saying. Only you would be able to pull it off.
1: Oh, I don't sound as sweet as Dolly.
0: Mm-mm.
1: Dolly just
2: sounds... You sound as country, though.
1: Are you saying she's cornbread as well?
3: No, I'm just saying Dolly's the country queen.
2: And I'm you're the, country.
1: I'm the country princess.
2: Maybe.
1: Oh. Country,
2: no?
1: Country, okay. Side piece? Like, what do you think I am?
0: I don't think that's what he meant at all. I don't know. That is not what he said at all. I don't think you know what that means.
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0: It's electric with Izzy, Wade, and Chantel. It's National Potato Day. Do it.
1: I like potatoes. I like them mashed. I like them fried. I like potatoes.
2: I love how much.

0: And my favorite line would be, I like potatoes. I like them mashed. I like them fried. I like potatoes. And it would ruin everyone's arousal who were listening to that.
1: I hate that you worded it that way.
0: What did you want me to say?
1: You could have said, I just ruined the moment.
0: Okay, I ruined the moment for everyone.
1: And you ruined this moment as well.
0: Tickles me to death, though, that you and Ty do it.
1: They do. That's so much fun. We did it at the wedding, actually.
0: Now what? And I missed it?
1: Yeah, I don't know where you were.
2: Well, to be fair, you were only there for 5 minutes.
1: Yeah, you may have been gone at that point. I don't remember.
2: You know, potatoes are one of the few crops that are grown in all 50 states.
1: Oh.
0: Anybody I did not know that.
2: 80% of a potato is water.
1: What? So potatoes are healthy?
2: A baked potato has only about 100 calories and no fat. It's a good source of vitamin C, potassium, vitamin B6, and fiber. It's all the other stuff we put on it that makes it junky.
1: Sour cream, cheese.
2: It is delicious, though.
0: Wow.
2: Most people say they eat potatoes with the skin on at least some of the time. Do you guys like the skin? I like it.
0: I like the skin.
2: I do.
1: I take the skin off.
2: There's a lot of nutrients in the skin and vitamins and stuff.
1: I just feel like you're not supposed to eat the skin. I don't know why.
2: Have you ever tried it, though?
1: Yeah. Now, like, I love potato skins.
0: There was this story about this family in Russia who died by going down to their potato cellar. And it happened because one guy went down there, never came out. His wife goes down there, she didn't come out. The mother-in-law goes down there, she didn't come out. People stopped going down there after that. And they blamed this thing called solane gas on it. But solane gas isn't toxic. But because of where the potato cellar was, it was carbon dioxide or carbon monoxide, I think. No, it says carbon dioxide poisoning is what it says.
1: I thought this was going to turn funny. It didn't.
0: No.
2: Are you let down?
1: Yeah.
0: I was trying to, like, add to Wade's potatoes.
2: Are potatoes the only vegetables that have killed a family in Russia?
0: I think that's the only vegetable that's there. I've never seen a Russian being like, let me get a summer salad. I've never.
1: How many Russians do you know?
0: I don't know any.
2: Well, there's that one that you talked to when he called that line.
0: And he was like, I also like potatoes.
1: To your surprise.
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4: Traffic.
5: Over in Washington County, Virginia, mile marker 25. The southbound entrance ramp to 81. Got a broke down tractor trailer there, so I would watch out if you was in that area. 26 and 81, the interchange there. Working an accident this morning. It looks like it's starting to open up and run a little better, but you're going to want to be careful. Also, got a road hazard there at Bloomingdale Pike and Gravely Road this morning. Washington County still over at AA Deacons Road and Gregtown Road. That accident with no injuries. Today's high, 88. Tonight, 67. Tomorrow, slight chance of rain, and we'll see a high of 87. We're at 68 right now in fog. It's Big Al Warren with Fever Dream.

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1: Dumb Criminal.
0: Where do you think this happened? Not Florida.
2: I'll let you get it on the first try.
3: Oregon.
0: Nope. It's at a college, and the college is named after the state. Probably not a college named after a state that you've really talked about ever in your life before. Maybe not even have heard of, to be honest, but it's a state nonetheless.
3: Well, it's good to know it's a state.
2: I mean, we've heard of all 50 of them, so I don't understand that clue.
0: Midwest?
3: Arizona.
0: Midwest?
2: Arizona State?
0: Kind of east-west?
2: Utah?
0: No.
2: Arkansas Razorbacks?
0: West? No, I don't know. I wouldn't know the animal they're associated with anyways. What is that called? Their mascot.
2: Their mascot.
0: Oh, yeah. It starts with an I.
2: Indiana. Iowa Hawkeyes.
0: Indiana, yeah. Indiana.
3: Oh, it is Indiana?
0: Yeah.
2: I don't even think I like you anymore.
0: What is Indiana's mascot?
2: Yeah, tell him that one. I'm not answering it. Go for it.
0: Do you know what it is? Do you know what it is, Wade?
2: No at all. Go
3: what
2: for
3: it. I don't know what it is.
0: What Hoosiers. Is it, Wade?
2: Indiana Hoosiers.
0: Oh, look at you. Mm. Well, there's a 19-year-old student there at Indiana University. His name, Jackson Hahn, and he must have had some uppity parents because Jackson is spelled with an X, and he was arrested on Sunday. And that's because he threatened to, quote, bomb the Applebee's on social media.
3: Oh.
0: Now, he was irritated with the service, and he went on Instagram on his story, and he vented a tad. The post was flagged by Meta and then reported to the FBI National Threat Operations Center. Well, they called local authorities who evacuated the restaurant. They closed it for the night, and they searched the place. Obviously, Jackson was tracked down, and he admitted to the post. He said, I was just hungry, tired, and upset that I hadn't gotten my food. Mm. And it was a stupid post. I wasn't serious.
3: So he wasn't like, Applebee's is to bomb.
0: No, he threatened to blow it up. Now, he did not get a slap on the wrist. He's facing a felony count of intimidation, which can carry up to nearly 3 years in prison.
3: Jeez.
2: Wouldn't that be crazy if you were waiting on some wonton tacos and ended up in prison?
0: Do they sell those there?
2: That's one of my favorite appetizers.
3: No, Izzy, they don't sell them there.
0: I didn't know. I've never even heard of a wonton taco. I feel like
2: idiot.
0: That's...
2: Idiot.
0: I deserve that. Wholeheartedly, I deserve that.
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0: It's Electric with Izzy Wade and Chantel, and I feel like this could have been a dumb criminal, so it's almost like we're going to have a back-to-back here.
1: All right, I'm excited.
0: I was going to say, I'm cool with it. This happened in...
2: Florida.
0: Philadelphia.
1: Ah, she tricked us both.
0: Gotcha. Gotcha good. The police there are searching for a masked man accused of chasing and threatening people near City Hall while wearing a creepy baby doll Halloween mask.
1: Now, you know dang well you would say it, maskman.
0: He was a maskman.
2: Maskman.
0: The anchorman was talking about it.
1: And he was wearing a baby mask?
0: He was, because he filmed himself doing it.
1: Doing what?
0: Like, threatening people and chasing them in his baby mask,
1: what?
0: I guess.
1: And people were afraid?
0: Yeah.
2: Was he short?
0: Let's see. Police say the suspect approached a 40-year-old woman, made threatening comments while keeping one hand behind his back, and allegedly asked if she was, quote, ready to die.
1: Ooh. Oh, wow. Creepy. I thought they were fun threats. I didn't know they were scary.
0: That was not fun.
2: No, he didn't start out with may I approach.
0: He's not like you.
1: I feel like that's even weirder. Now that I hear you guys say it, I'm like, that's probably weird.
0: That's true. At least he got right to the point. Like, you know, there was no delay. He then chased her until she fell and injured herself.
1: Oh, goodness. Yeah, this isn't funny anymore.
0: He also went into a Dunkin', but was refused service because of the mask and left after behaving erratically.
1: I'm trying to think. I don't think it's legal to wear a mask or even a helmet in public places.
0: I guess not anymore.
2: I know the mask is a no-no, but I'm not sure about the helmet.
1: I watched a dude. He was wearing his helmet. He rode a motorcycle. He wore his helmet in a Walmart somewhere. Another state. Not either one of ours. And he was walking around the store looking for something, but he had music in. And, you know, under his helmet. And so there's a manager walking around behind him trying to get him to turn off his head, trying to get him to take off his mask or his helmet. And he just kept ignoring him because he didn't hear him. And he's wearing a helmet, a motorcycle helmet. So they think he's just being difficult to deal with. They called the police. He gets arrested. And it was a mess.
2: Huh.
0: Well, I'd rather this dude have a motorcycle helmet on.
1: Yeah, than a big old scary baby mask.
0: He's described as 16 to 20 years old and about 5'8".
1: He had a mask.
0: Let's see. All right, there's a picture.

0: No. No, absolutely not. Here, can you see that?
1: Oh, yeah, that's scary.
2: That's creepy.
0: Look at that.
2: Yeah, that's creepy.
0: Oh, no.
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7: Traffic.
8: On the Virginia side this morning, real-time traffic's got a southbound right shoulder closed at I-81 mile marker 12. That is an accident, so be careful if you're over there on the Virginia side. Got a hit and run in Kingsport that could cause some delays. However, there is no report of where it is. It just says an accidental hit and run that could possibly create traffic congestion. Rude. Washington County still at AA Deacons Road and George Gregtown Road. West Main Street and Washington Drive is where Jonesboro is. And then JCPD is at 538 Okolona Road and 3071 South Roan Street. So be careful if you're down that way. Forecast today looks like 88 and sunny. Tonight we'll see 67 for the low. Tomorrow, 87 and the slightest chance of rain. 69 right now, and this is Folded Electric 94.9.

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1: If commissioners in Sullivan County follow the suggestion of Sheriff Jeff Cassidy, they could be one of only two locales in the United States to place the use of flock cameras on a November referendum. League City, Texas, a Houston suburb, voted 6-1 to let residents decide the fate of license plate readers. Research published this month by the ACLU says 1 out of 10 license plates scanned by flock cameras display the wrong state in their data. A contract renewal or referendum approval will take place Thursday. The Washington County, Tennessee Board of Education voting to create a task force to find buyers for the old Jonesboro Middle School. The old middle school and the plot of land in front of the old Jonesboro Elementary School have been on the market for 2 years. The task force will consist of 6 people from the school board, the town of Jonesboro, and the Washington County Commission. Any profit made from the sale of the school and the land is expected to go towards capital projects within the county school system. And the University of Tennessee becomes one of the dozens of schools in collegiate sports to agree to a sponsorship deal that will allow patches on the uniforms of men's and women's basketball teams beginning this year. Knoxville-based Axel Logistics, a third-party company that outsources jobs like shipping and warehousing, came to an agreement with UT for a total of $15 million that keeps the Axel name on players and on the court for 5 years. The new-look Vols will debut that patch at an October 15th exhibition at Food City Center against Xavier. More with Izzy Hill.

0: 5 years down the road.
1: It's Electric with Izzy, Wade, and Chantel. So we got a new driving survey out. Some of the rudest, most worst drivers in America.
2: Rudest, most worst.
1: Yes. That's the way it was absolutely 100% worded. I like how she's the one critiquing English over here.
2: I know. Izzy's just going to let that go. Like, it comes to me, he's like, nope, we're talking about it.
1: If somebody makes a mistake, if somebody makes a mistake every now and then, I feel like it's okay to let it slide. Mm. If somebody makes a mistake every other time they open their mic.
3: No!
2: If you get critiqued all the time by somebody, then you're going to do it back. 100%.
1: Okay, I'm sorry. So the survey named BMW drivers as the worst in all of America.
3: Oh. Because they're like, do you think it's because they're entitled?
1: It doesn't go into necessarily that aspect of it, but it says they have more accidents, DUIs, speeding tickets, and citations than any other car make or model.
3: Wow.
1: Would you like to take a guess as to what number two is?
3: Hummers.
1: Mm-mm. It'd be your Ram trucks.
3: Oh. Shannon, you
2: I
3: still
2: love
3: got
2: my Ram truck.
3: Do you still have it?
2: Yeah, Dad uses it all the time, so.
1: And then Tesla's number three.
3: Teslas drive themselves. What do they mean?
1: I know. It's bad when the car is not even doing its... Oh, my goodness. So BMW, it says they had 45 incidents per 1,000 drivers through the past year.
3: Wow.
1: That's crazy. All right. So you want to talk about the best drivers and what they drive?
3: That's 0.45% of BMW drivers. That's crazy.
2: I feel like Subaru's going to be up there.
1: It's not.
2: Oh.
1: Chrysler?
3: Chrysler? Who's still buying Chryslers? No, I mean, no offense to Chrysler.
1: Wait till you get to number three. Wait till we get to number three. I didn't even know it was still around.
3: Okay.
1: And that's bad, you know, if you know. Cadillac is number two.
2: Yeah, you're not scratching that Cadillac.
1: Mercury is number three.
2: What?
3: Who bought? Did they Mercury, still make Mercury?
1: No, I don't think they do. Didn't Mercury go out of business in like 82? The 90s?
2: That's why they're the best drivers. They don't exist.
1: There's one driver and they just keep it in the garage.
3: Mercury.
1: I can't believe that, man.
3: Well, I tell you what, I'm going to go downtown and buy me a Mercury when I get off today. I'm going to cruise it around the town.
2: No, you're going to go get a school bus. That's what you're going to do.
3: I want that school bus.
1: Do you remember
3: so bad.
1: Do you remember the Mercury jingle for Charleston?
3: No.
1: Charleston, Lincoln, Mercury. And then it would go, row.
3: Oh, no, I didn't remember
1: you
3: that.
1: You don't remember that from
3: no.
1: when we were kids?
3: No.
1: Okay. I
2: wasn't a kid when you were kids, so I don't know.
1: You weren't even alive yet.
2: No.
1: I don't even think your mom and dad have met.
2: I was in the negatives.
3: And yeah. It's a shame. The world would have been a better place if you were here.
2: Oh, I was wondering where that was going.
1: Oh, does that make up for the idiot? Does that do it?
2: No.
1: No?
3: That doesn't help?
2: No. Try.

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0: What's Izzy, Wade, and Chantel? Welcome to a wonderful Women's Wednesday.
1: We're finally here.
0: I am shocked at this good news story. That's why I paused so long. Well, there's a 57-year-old man who just met his father for the first time. His name is Joshua. And the way I read it is he's 57 and just became a father. I was like, nuh-uh. No, he did not. That's why I was so shocked. I'm like, oh, no.
1: I mean, it's possible.
2: You were just scared.
1: Robert De Niro.
0: Yeah.
1: But he was 82.
0: That's a good point.
2: And Al Pacino, same thing. He was 78, I think.
1: Yeah. So both of y'all are still in your prime.
0: No, he's 57. He just met his daddy. His name is Joshua, and he was raised in a German orphanage, and he always wondered why nobody came for him. But it turns out his daddy had no idea he had a son in Germany. So with the help of Ancestry DNA, Joshua tracked down his daddy, who was a former U.S. serviceman stationed in Germany in the late 1960s.
1: Oh, that's how that happened. Okay.
0: Yes, the reunion was extra special when Joshua went to Texas to meet 60 of his new relatives that he just discovered. During the visit, Joshua gave his father the rosary he had used for years while praying to one day meet his daddy.
2: That's like your worst nightmare, isn't it?
0: Yeah, I would die.
1: For a second, I thought Joshua was the dad, and you said to go meet 60 of his, and I was like, what?
0: Josh been busy.
1: He had a good time in Germany.
0: Josh just stopped last year.
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0: Izzy, Wade, and Chantel, and it's time to give up a Wednesday. Tomorrow is already Thursday.
1: I know. I feel kind of unsafe, so I'm ready to go home.
2: You feel unsafe? Okay. Coming up tomorrow morning in the 7 o'clock hour, we're going to be talking about music. What song has the most recognizable opening in music history? Like the first three or four seconds.
1: Coladas.
2: Like, that's a good one. Born in the USA, I was.
0: That's a good one, too.
2: That's a good one. You got one?
0: No, not off the top of my head. Oh, I can't think of any.
1: My pajamas.
0: Oh, man. We'll talk to you tomorrow at 6 a.m.
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Texas Electric, 94.9. She just keeps on breaking record after record with that single. She does have a show coming up in Knoxville at the end of next month, which you can still get tickets for.

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1: There has been fatalities this morning. Carter County Sheriff's Office has confirmed two people were passed away after a serious accident in the Hampton area. It was between Simmerly Creek Road and Tiger Creek Road in Carter County, right there on 19E. And Ballad Health CEO Alan Levine said in a separate announcement that the bicyclists that were involved were part of Milligan University's cycling team. So again, a crash hit involving bicyclist, 19E, Hampton, Carter County, happened this morning. Two fatalities, injuries as well. We'll keep you updated. 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
5: Tri-Cities weather.
6: We're looking at sunshine today. High 88, partly cloudy tonight. Low 67. Gradually becoming sunny tomorrow. High 87, low 66, then rain. Possibly a thunderstorm for Friday. High 86. Zara Larson, Midnight Sun on Electric.

Patrick, Betty Ford, Blue Night. I know you're excited. Next Friday will be the release of Alex Warren's second studio album. It's called Wild Child. Got 13 tracks, and it's going to be released August 28th. Alex Warren, Fever Dream on Electric.

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1: Two fatalities have been confirmed after that Milligan Unicycle or University Cycling Team Carter County crash this morning. Again, two fatalities confirmed. One person was flown for trauma surgery. Carter County Sheriff's Office and THP say please stay away from the 19E area of Hampton, right around the road there. Smith Simmerly Creek Road is where the accident happened. Right around Simmerly Creek Road, 19E Hampton area, Carter County. Again, two fatalities, one injury, flown to nearby Johnson City Hospital. Just keep that in mind.

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You know, Gracie Abrams got a big tour planned. She will be hitting up Charlotte, North Carolina, February 26th and 27th. 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
0: We got sunshine today, high 88, partly cloudy tonight, low 67. Gradually becoming sunny tomorrow.

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11: What? 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

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So there's going to be a reunion on Shifting Gears Season 3. Kat Dennings and her girl Beth doing a little Two Broke Girls reunion. 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
7: We got sunshine today, high 88, partly cloudy tonight, low 67. Got a slight chance of rain early tomorrow, gradually becoming sunny, high 87, low 66, then rain, possibly a

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Speaking of a love story, you know, she and Travis Kelce adopted a puppy before they got married, and it's a big dog, actually. It's a big dog. It's a Samoyed, and it was the 55th most popular breed in America, but now it's getting a huge boost thanks to the Mr. and Mrs. You can find that story up now online. Harry Styles, American Girls. Right.

Coming up Saturday, Lawnstock, a day of music downtown Johnson City. That's going to happen at Founders Park beginning at 1 p.m. on Saturday. Grab more details online. You know, go out and enjoy what is left of summer. Teddy Swims, Mr. Know-It-All.

World's Cutest Rescue Dog Contest. They've got the furry finalists now. They need your votes, and you can vote at people.com. They are cute. They are so cute. A lot of mixed breeds. But daggone it, I just want to give them boops all over.

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4: Tri-Cities weather.
5: We got some sunshine this afternoon. Partly cloudy tonight, low 67. Partly sunny tomorrow, high 87, low 66. Then rain, possibly a thunderstorm all day Friday. High 86, low 65.

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Justin Bieber, Electric, 94.9. So we've got so much coming up around the Tri-Cities. You know, we've got the Appalachian Fair and Gray on the way. Next month, it's Bristol Rhythm.

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And did you know we have your chance to win tickets to Bristol Rhythm and Roots Reunion? 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

0: Tri-Cities weather.
1: Sunshine today, partly cloudy this evening, low 67. Partly sunny tomorrow, then rain, possibly a thunderstorm late tomorrow night. High 87, low 66. Rain and thunderstorms likely for Friday, high 86.

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2: Traffic.
3: Our thoughts with the Milligan University community and the Milligan University cycling team following a tragedy this morning over in Hampton in Carter County. Due to that crash, they still have reconstruction investigations going on. So Tiger Valley, a portion of Highway 19E, is still closed off to traffic. We'll try to give you an update as soon as those lanes are back open. And reports earlier in Abingdon of a tractor-trailer crash just before exit 17 that's northbound. The VDOT map right now indicating traffic is moving. It's Kevin Castle, Electric 94.9.
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Florence, Fever Dream on Electric 94.9. 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In the car line right now, on the bus. 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
10: 65 tonight, around 87 tomorrow, 85 now. 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

0: Eli Trigg, 94.9. We want to take a moment to just send our deepest thoughts and prayers to everyone at Milligan University right now. This morning, two Milligan sophomores were killed in an accident. Members of the cycling club at Milligan in Carter County earlier this morning. The investigation is still underway on what happened there, but dozens of students were also injured, sent to Johnson City Medical Center. We're just thinking about everyone over there at Milligan, members of the cycling team, just the student body there at Milligan, the staff and the parents, obviously. Just your thoughts and prayers are with everyone right now at Milligan University after this morning's tragic accident.
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3: Our thoughts with the Milligan University community and the Milligan University cycling team following a tragedy this morning over in Hampton in Carter County. Due to that crash, they still have reconstruction investigations going on. So Tiger Valley, a portion of Highway 19E, is still closed off to traffic. We'll try to give you an update as soon as those lanes are back open. And reports earlier in Abingdon of a tractor-trailer crash just before exit 17 that's northbound. The VDOT map right now indicating traffic is moving. It's Kevin Castle, Electric 94.9.
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11: What part of New York?

Chris Holmwrecker on Electric, closing out the workday. 1 hour to go. We'll get Maroon 5 on. Bruno Mars, Justin Bieber, Olivia Rodrigo's latest stupid song on the way, too. Now, Taylor is on Electric.

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2: A new alert. This one in Washington County, Tennessee. Just outside of Jonesboro, there's a wreck at the corner of Armantrout Lane and Bowmantown Road, less than a half mile from Bowmantown Baptist Church. And we see some delays outside of Chilhowee. Interstate 81, they've got an incident. It's southbound near mile marker 39. It's Kevin Castle, Electric 94.9.
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It is Jason Reed. Thanks for hanging out with us this afternoon. It's a nice one, too, out there. No storms tonight. Feeling pretty good about that. Good night to get out. It is Electric. Teddy Swims, Mr. Know-It-All, playing now.

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0: Tonight, it's going to hit around 62. Tomorrow's temps around 87. Warm rest of the week. Could see another shower thunderstorm on Friday. Look out there. It is 87 now with Alex Warren.
1: They say the holy water's watered down, and this town's lost its faith. 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
2: First, an update in Southwest Virginia. Interstate 81 southbound back to normal outside of Chohowie following a crash last half hour near mile marker 39. Washington County, Tennessee emergency officials still on the scene just outside of Jonesboro. A wreck at the corner of Armand Trout Lane and Bowman Town Road. 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
1: Traffic.
2: Clean up on that crash outside of Jonesboro has been completed. All of those lanes are back open. It is gridlock off of Interstate 81 in Kingsport, the Colonial Heights exit. Road construction going on and traffic jams are intermittent, but delays are likely. So you might want to take another route besides exit 59. It's Kevin Castle, Electric 94.9.
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A different high school football game every Friday night, and that full schedule released later this week. 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
1: Traffic.
2: Cleanup on that crash outside of Jonesboro has been completed. All of those lanes are back open. It is gridlock off of Interstate 81 in Kingsport, the Colonial Heights exit. Road construction going on and traffic jams are intermittent, but delays are likely. So you might want to take another route besides exit 59. It's Kevin Castle, Electric 94.9.
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6: I don't know what part of New York.
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Lonnie's Folded on Electric 94.9, the Tri-Cities number one hit music station. It's Izzy, Wade Hill, and Chantel in the morning. Tomorrow, 6 to 10, this is Dominic Fike. Baby Doll is on Electric. I can't.

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And it's going to be in Elizabethton coming your way for the first game of our season with the Electric.

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way, driving to Asheville this weekend, get on top of the mountain there, and you got some leaves changing, by the way. There's a few trees that are giving pumpkin spice, if you know what I'm talking about. So there you go. We're close. We're so close. It is Electric 94.9. Here's Justin Bieber.

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city with a sun on set. All right, Logan's dropping in. Night show is next. Have a great night tonight. Electric Top 5 coming up. If you want to vote for Sabrina Carpenter on the countdown, please back at 9 o'clock. 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

are city self-awares at Electric 94.9. There's some gray area when you start talking about like what should be considered cheating, what shouldn't. 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

0: It is a music station. You like Brick 94.9 and Logan. So the line between whether something's cheating or not gets a little bit weird sometimes. What do you think about this? 36% of people say it is cheating to keep in touch with an ex without telling your current partner about it. Would you be fine if that happened, Stacey?
1: Oh, no, that's not even a question. That is no.
0: So what about if he hits you with, well, we're just friends, I didn't think I had to tell you?
1: No, you might be pat on the back, I'm sorry that you're single, but no, that's not acceptable. I would be not happy with

0: It is Electric 94.9. So we were talking about 36% of people consider it cheating if somebody's partner is still talking to their ex without them knowing about it. What do you think?
1: I think it depends on the circumstances, like what's going on. I don't think it's a definite hell no. I think you have to kind of understand the situation.

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0: come to Bristol for the race. You stay for this. 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
7: Mostly sunny again tomorrow. It's going to be up to 87, then rain 84.

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Also, Alex Warren, Martin Garrix, and Ed Sheeran's coming up too. 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